Welcome back, party जारी है Club Mirchi के साथ. This is the sound of the future with me, Mirchi Oyontika and DJ Richard. 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Hair questionable, dance moves illegal, attitude absolutely flawless, and that's enough. 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

0: 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We'll be right back after these messages. It's hot.
1: Ladies and gentlemen, we are gonna go. We are gonna go. We are gonna go.

Welcome back, Party People, Club Mirchi with DJ Richard and Mirchi Oyontika. And here's my favorite song, Preeti Zinta with her cute dimples and Hrithik Roshan with her black kurta. Gaane ka naam hai Bumro Bumro. 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
1: 클럽 매치 only on 매치. We'll be right back after these messages. It's hot.
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Once again, Club Mirchi Jari with DJ Richard and Mirchi Oyondika. Some people find love on dating apps, but we find it on our playlist. Here on Club Mirchi. We found love and we're going to go Ranjan with it.

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Definitely not for my alarm. Just for Club Mirchi. DJ Richard and Mirchi, Oyontika with you. And let's head the bar.

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1: Ladies and gentlemen.

DJ Richard in the house with me, Mirchi Oyontega. This is Club Mirchi. Here you don't need a crown to feel like a badshah. You just need the

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A Saturday night and good music. Absolutely no Monday in sight. DJ Richard, Mirchi Ayonting, and this is Club Mirchi.

to deal with stress, we have a much easier one. Just turn up the music. Sa tarah ke gaane milte hain yahan pe. Club Mirchi, baby.

officially ended today's Club Mirchi, and that was a fantastic show. Okay, that's our weekend therapy session done. No couch, no appointment, just music. Well, I'm signing off with Love Parade and DJ Richard Mirchi. We'll catch you again next weekend. Stay loud, stay happy, and remember, Monday, somebody else's problem. Ta-ta!

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1: 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We are going to go. 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

0: 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It's hot.
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Welcome back, Party People Club Mirchi with DJ Richard and Mirchi Oyontika. And here's my favorite song, Preeti Zinta with her cute dimples and Hrithik Roshan with her black kurta. Gaane ka naam hai Bumro Bumro. Let's go.

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0: Mirchi, only on Mirchi. We'll be right back after these messages. It's hot.
1: Ladies and gentlemen, we are gonna go. We are gonna go. We are gonna go.

Welcome back, party जारी है Club Mirchi के साथ. This is the sound of the future with me, Mirchi Oyontika and DJ Richard. Weekend confidence loading. Hair questionable, dance moves illegal, attitude absolutely flawless, and that's enough. Let's bring the

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1: Ladies and gentlemen, we are gonna go. We are gonna go. We are

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Club Mirchi, the last few minutes with me, Mirchi, Oyon Tekka. And this is the rhythm of the night.

DJ Richard and Mirchi Ion Tika sorting your weekend. Friends ke saath party karo, family ke saath chill karo, ya phir khud ke saath date pe jao, because happiness ko company ki zarurat nahi. Sirf thoda music aur zero judgment chahiye. That is Club Mirchi. Have a beautiful weekend and here's the sign of track. It's called Sweet Disposition. Ta-ta!

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Mirchi. Weekend has officially entered the building, and honestly, after the week we've had, we deserve a little musical damage control. Hello and welcome to Club Mirchi. This is the sound of the future, and with you is DJ Richard and Mirchi Oyodika. So yes, Stress Busters, the playlist, Let It Rain Over Me. And let's begin this fantastic

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Club Mirchi with DJ Richard and Mirchi Oye Ontika. This is your इश्क जैसा कुछ playlist.

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0: 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We'll be right back after these messages. It's hot.
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Once again, Club Mirchi Jari with DJ Richard and Mirchi Oyon Dega. Some people find love on dating apps, but we find it on our playlist. Here on Club Mirchi. We found love and we're going to go ranjan with it.

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Definitely not for my alarm. Just for Club Mirchi. DJ Richard and Mirchi, or Yomtika with you. And let's head the bar. Hookah.

0: 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We'll be right back after these messages. It's hot.
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1: Ladies and gentlemen.

Richie Chari with DJ Richard and Mirchi Oyontika. If stress had a physical address, we would like to send it somewhere far, far away. Preferably, chappa chappa away from us. Because this weekend is booked for DJ Richard and Mirchi Oyontika.

the train for this one. You just need volume, rhythm, and absolutely no concern for your dignity. Let's do it again. Chaya, Chaya, Club Mirchi with DJ Richard. Don't need a train for this one. You just need volume, rhythm, and absolutely no concern for your dignity. Let's do it again. Chaya, Chaya, Club Mirchi with DJ Richard. Mirchi, Ayong.

0: 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We'll be right back after these messages. It's hot.
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4: 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We are

Welcome back, party जारी है Club Mirchi के साथ. This is the sound of the future with me, Mirchi Oyontika and DJ Richard. 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Hair questionable, dance moves illegal, attitude absolutely flawless, and that's enough. Let's bring the

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0: 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We'll be right back after these messages. It's hot.
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0: 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We'll be right back after these messages. It's hot.
1: Ladies and gentlemen, we are going to go.

Welcome back, Party People Club Mirchi with DJ Richard and Mirchi or Yontika. And here's my favorite song, Preeti Zinta with her cute dimples and Hrithik Roshan with her black kurta. Gaane ka naam hai Bumro Bumro. Let's go!

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1: 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We'll be right back after these messages. It's hot.
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1: Ladies and gentlemen, we are gonna go.

makes you a lucky boy? A Saturday night and good music. Absolutely no Monday in sight. DJ Richard, Mirchi Ayon Dig, and this is Club Mirchi.

0: 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We'll be right back after these messages. It's hot.
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set of the night, Club Mirchi with DJ Richard and Mirchi Oyondiga. Welcome back, people. Some people say don't fall in love. I say don't fall asleep. Not when the playlist is this good. Ishq kabhi kariyo na, baby. Here we go.

And suddenly, the weekend animal has been released. Sher khul gaye. As for love, apparently, pyar hota kai baar hai. DJ Richard Mirchi, Oyontika, with you on Club Mirchi.

officially ended today's Club Mirchi, and that was a fantastic show. Okay, that's our weekend therapy session done. No couch, no appointment, just music. Well, I'm signing off with Love Parade and DJ Richard Mirchi. We'll catch you again next weekend. Stay loud, stay happy, and remember, Monday somebody else's problem. Ta-ta!

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1: Ladies and gentlemen, we are going to go.

Welcome back, Party People Club Mirchi with DJ Richard and Mirchi or Yontika. And here's my favorite song, Preeti Zinta with her cute dimples and Hrithik Roshan with her black kurta. Gaane ka naam hai Bumro Bumro. Let's go!

What you got? Club Mirchi, only on Mirchi. We'll be right back after these messages. It's

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1: Ladies and gentlemen, we are going to go. We are

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Club Mirchi, the last few minutes with me, Mirchi, or Yontika. And this is the rhythm of the night.

DJ Richard and Mirchi Ion Tika sorting your weekend. Friends ke saath party karo, family ke saath chill karo, ya phir khud ke saath date pe jao, because happiness ko company ki zarurat nahi. Sirf thoda music aur zero judgment chahiye. That is Club Mirchi. Have a beautiful weekend and here's the sign of track. It's called Sweet Disposition. Ta-ta!

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Dear Richard and Mirchi Oyontika, if stress had a physical address, we would like to send it somewhere far, far away. Preferably, chappa chappa away from us. Because this weekend is booked for DJ Richard and Mirchi Oyontika.

0: 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We'll be right back after these messages. 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
0: 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And that is why mere is hafte ka pick of the week hai, Haan Main Galat, once again by Arijit Singh and Pritam Da on the Mirchi Top 20 with me, Suren.

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1: Dinner, dinner, dinner, dinner, dinner, dinner, dinner, dinner, dinner, dinner, dinner, dinner, dinner, dinner, dinner, dinner, dinner, dinner, dinner, dinner, dinner, dinner, dinner, dinner, 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